0: trust. Your perspective is weakened by emotion. Giving me everything I want has nothing to do with me. Your declaration of self-esteem screams just the opposite. Laughable in my diary. You enjoy being beached, stuck in clone relationships, losing quality and resolution with each copy of me. Teach your smile to become habit. Maybe you'll stop getting kicked out of places you don't own. Here's my first lie. I'll be here when you get home. Stop texting me about shopping. I'd rather be cleaning the grout in the bathtub after 48 visitors than be seen with you in a shopping mall. I'd rather be threading my eyebrows after a sunburn alone than with you at all. But we all know how the story goes. You can only hate someone you once truly loved.
1: We agreed that nature can't do without rhythm, but rhythm can get along without nature. This rhythm, a stylized spring.

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0: intro me. 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
0: Yeah, you know that? I actually do the fucking intro. This intro, Robert Glasper, the fucking man. Get the fuck out.
1: Are you upset right now?
0: Yeah, I'm upset. It's my fucking mixtape.
1: Are you in your feelings?
0: What the fuck? You can't use that against me.
1: Nigga, fuck your feelings.
0: Fucked up.

0: Serious talk or not, about to come through because I rock the spot. I'm a booger, you're snot. Wait, I'm... Did you say, hmm? Yeah, I was thinking of...
1: You said, hmm, twice. 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
1: If you was a real musician, it wouldn't matter if your keys cut, man. 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
1: Dust now, twice exiled, black Gentile, four quarter short, rough with a walk, white Wally wave jumper. 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

0: 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I was dreaming, talking too much with my friends in the evenings. 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You should have seen me. 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I didn't want her to know I wasn't everything she saw in me. We walked each other home and didn't kiss. 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
1: Where are you, though? Who are you with?
0: I'm on my J's, but...
1: Fam, man. This team has got me, but I'm not gonna lie, fam. I'm not gonna front, fam. Mad pressures from every angle, fam.
0: Yeah?
1: It's coming like I'm too ambitious to be with a man them on the road, but... I'm, like... I can't be up there with them people either, you get what I'm saying? Like, I'm too black to be up there, you see what I'm saying, fam?
0: I feel like I'm in limbo, fam. I've been waiting to speak to you, fam. You're getting way too mad, fam. Like, what the fuck did you mean? Like, you don't know why I mentioned your name, fam? Like, North London, fam. Mm. You got the call from God to do something deeper, bro. Like, you got the call to go and make everyone look at everything else that is happening over here, fam. You get me? That's a deeper calling, bro. Like, them callings there, it's not everyone's phone that gets that ring there. You see what I'm saying, fam? Like, superpowers, fam. Supercharged, bro.
1: Yeah, that, fam.
0: Like, just being you alone, fam. Niggas getting to watch you're doing what you're supposed to do, bro. Cause we ain't seen nothing like this happen before. Who's seen the country flip on his head like this, fam? These youths don't know what's going on, fam. They ain't got a fucking clue, fam. Independent to the teeth, fam.
1: Love, brother, man.
0: Fam, power up, fam. I don't even like hearing you sound like this, blood.
1: I need it.
0: The mission's deeper right now, fam.
1: Love, brother.
0: Mad.
1: Alright, fam, I'm on the shirt, you man. What are you saying, though? Everything good?
0: Blood, I love you, bro, man. Just do what you gotta do, man. Doing what I gotta do, fam. You already know, bro. Powers.

0: day, bro. 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
1: Please. 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I broke down a few more barricades, got me a few more accolades. Used to look forward to the weekend, now every day's like Saturday. Surrounded by stars, come chill with the constellation. Then she asked me what my real name was and killed the conversation. Sometimes I gotta scratch my head, like big man ting on a level.

0: Tripping. 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
0: I've been waiting to speak to you, fam. You're getting way too mad, fam. Like, what the fuck did you mean? Like, you don't know why I mentioned your name, fam? Like, North London, fam. You got the call from God to do something deeper, bro. Like, you got the call to go and make everyone look at everything else that is happening over here, fam. You get me? That's a deeper calling, bro. Like, them callings there, it's not everyone's phone that gets that ring there. You see what I'm saying, fam? Like, superpowers, fam. Supercharged, bro.
1: Yeah, that, fam.
0: Like, just being you alone, fam. Niggas getting to watch you're doing what you're supposed to do, bro. Cause we ain't seen nothing like this happen before. Who's seen the country flip on his head like this, fam? These youths don't know what's going on, fam. They ain't got a fucking clue, fam. Independent to the teeth, fam.
1: Love, brother, man.
0: Fam, power up, fam. I don't even like hearing you sound like this, blood.
1: I need it.
0: The mission's deeper right now, fam.
1: Love, brother.
0: Mad.
1: Alright, fam, I'm on the shirt, you man. What are you saying, though? Everything good?
0: Blood, love you, bro, man. Just do what you gotta do, man. Doing what I gotta do, fam. You already know, bro. Powers.

Everybody with whom we have come into contact has systematically taken advantage of us. History is only a testimony to our ability to make music from noise. Just watch how we move when we move in, how we keep loving unworthy partners, raising children with little help from anybody. No love, no respect from the suspicious white women who criticize the way we mother our children while they pay us almost nothing for mothering theirs. I don't even have time to address the fetishized hatred we endure from white men, so you'll forgive me if I don't give a fuck about your corporation of feelings. Fuck you for wanting me to hold you while you sink your

urgent than my own? 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I'm saying the time is now. Not tomorrow, not next week, not fucking next year. I say we begin here, now.

0: 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Set fire to everything and watch the whole lot of it burn.
1: We agreed that nature can't do without rhythm, but rhythm can get along without nature. This rhythm, a stylized spring.

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This rhythm, a stylized spring, conducted by a blue-collared man in keds and denims, his Williamsville swimming pool shaped like a bass clef in Baird Hall.